0: Matrix and Future Bound with Control on Fresh 92.7 for your Monday morning. You're with Tom and Callum. It is 20 to 10, and let's have a look at round 9 of the AFL. Let's have a look at round 9 of the AFL.
1: There we go. Back on.
0: Yeah, technical glitch. First of all, Port Adelaide taking on Bulldogs on Friday night. Tight loss there, only yes. going down by 2 points at Adelaide Oval. Good signs for Port Adelaide. I mean, Bulldogs are still a strong team. Mm. They had a great start to the year. A few injuries out at the moment, but they'll be a contender.
1: Oh, obviously, just very frustrating with the showdown last week. Then this, you know, 2 points, 1 point, really small margins. So hopefully they can pull through and see some good results. But, you know, they're working hard. But
0: the good thing about that is that, you know, new coach coming in. So they were never going to have a flying start to the year. So to see that there's already good signs.
1: Yeah, absolutely.
0: They're looking pretty good. That's handy. Then yesterday, the last game of the round was Richmond taking on Adelaide Crows at the MCG. Richmond were 61 to Crows 98. They got up by 37 points. Pretty slow start by the Crows in the first half, but then held Richmond to 2 goals in the second half to their 9.
1: Yeah, so I heard it was a bit of a slow start.
0: Turned it on a bit there. So that puts the Crows up into 8th position now on the ladder. Port Adelaide are just hanging in 14th. Still a chance they can make that top 10, though.
1: Yeah, absolutely. Absolutely. Now, not out completely.
0: Looking at our tips, Callum, we'll have a look where you're sitting first. You are currently in 130th on the list. Mm. You have 56 points. You are 10 points behind first place now. You've had a bit of a drop.
1: A little bit of a drop. You know what keeps happening? I hate to say it. I picked Port the last 2 weeks.
0: I picked Port too.
1: And I thought they were going to do really well, and they almost did. I'd love to back the boys, but it just went a bit haywire there, so I've dropped down a little bit.
0: Yeah, well, I'm not doing too much better. I'm on 76th on 61 points. I'm 5 points down from first place. Looking at first place, who's in the lead right now is Lana S, or Shivo, on 66 tips, tied with Ron Schill and Uppy Fish, Jack M.
1: Nice. And of course, where is Brett?
0: Smug Brett.
1: That we've been keeping an eye on, making sure he doesn't crack the top 10, because he's been very, very smug about it.
0: Well, yeah, he has been very smug about it, and he needs to be put down in his place, and that's exactly what's happened. He's dropped down to 27th.
1: Yeah.
0: Now, he's on 64 points. He's only 2 points away from first place. So, you know, a couple of good rounds, he could be right back up there. But
1: I just wouldn't.
0: I think this is the fall of Smug Brett.
1: I think if Brett were to come up and go into first place again, he would be way too smug for me to handle. I don't think I could deal with the smugness of a man who's dropped down the ladder and then climbed back up.
0: Come back. Yeah, redemption. It would be pretty smug. Burdenator, your other favourite there, is on 65 points in 12th position. So only 1 point away from first place.
1: Oh,
0: so
1: they're all really bunched up, aren't they?
0: You're probably out of the race. I hate to say it, but what are we? Round 9 and you're 10 points down. You're out of the race.
1: I'm focusing on is getting in the top 50.
0: Top 50?
1: By the end of it.
0: Yeah, all right.
1: Modest top 50.
0: Hoping for me to do well or for Burdenator?
1: my money's on Burdenator.
0: He's
1: going to ice everyone.
0: As long as it's not Smug Brett.
1: Yeah, exactly right.
0: Tune in next week to recap round 10. We'll find out where Smug Brett goes.

0: But now Medusa with Roland for your Monday morning on Fresh 92.7, the beat of Adelaide. You're hanging out with your mates, Tom and Callum.
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0: Yeah, it's the best day of the week. Movie Mondays with Brian from Palace Nova to take us through everything on offer at Palace Nova Cinemas in both East End and Prospect locations. Brian, good morning. Thanks for joining us. How are you?
8: I'm good. How are you guys doing today?
0: Very good.
8: Very well. All right.
0: What's coming up at Palace Nova?
8: Well, we got a lot of big stuff coming up. I mean, as always, I come in and give you this whole long list of great stuff, but there's some really cool stuff happening this month that I can definitely get behind. We've got a great French movie called A Private Life. If you like a whodunit, a little bit of a thriller, a little bit of, you know, mystery, it's Jodie Foster. The whole thing is in French,
9: though. Oh, wow.
0: Okay. Oh, really?
8: Yeah. She is so fluent. Like, I've heard people who are native Parisians, but like, she nails the accent. You wouldn't know the difference.
0: Is she fluent in French
8: already?
0: Apparently so, right.
8: If you like a little bit of more of a, let's say, a little more supernatural bend to things, or if you're a fashion person or if you're a music person, there is Mother Mary, which is Anne Hathaway.
0: Okay.
8: In lead, it's kind of Gaga-ish.
9: Yeah, I saw the trailer for this. It looks really, like, for Tom who hasn't seen the trailer, it looks weird.
0: You don't know that?
8: Yeah.
0: No, I haven't seen it.
9: But it looks like a weird blend of fashion, horror, supermodels with witches, with the supermodels, really glitzy but gory. Like, it looks like an insane movie that just has never been done before.
0: Sounds like From Dusk Till Dawn, like two movies one kind of vibe.
8: It's this wild art house kind of thing, and it's visually spectacular. It's actually got some good tunes in there. So, you know, if you're looking for something to see and you're kind of like, oh, I've seen everything that's out now. I've seen The Devil Wears Prada. I've seen Project Hail Mary. I've seen the Michael Jackson movie. This is something that's a little different. This is something that you can check out.
0: It's all like, those movies in a blender, and this is what you get.
8: Yeah, actually, you know what? That is a pretty good combination. I hadn't even considered that. Just kind of fell out of my mouth. But yeah, no, we've got that. That's great. If you like a classic, we've got part of our Essential series. We've got Snow White and Seven Dwarfs, the original 1937 classic.
9: Oh, wow.
8: Bring the family for that. It is where modern animation was kind of birthed into, you know, from the little static, stilted images. It's beautiful still. It's a remastered version. Mm. Definitely worth checking out.
0: The animation on those old Disney movies always blows me away how pretty it is.
8: And it's all hand-painted. There's no computers.
9: Yeah, I was watching Sleeping Beauty was on the other night, and it is just so detailed. Looking at the walls, looking at everything, like the little etching and stuff like that.
0: You finally got that mirror installed above your bed.
9: Yeah. Did families still bring the kids along to that one?
8: Oh, yeah, yeah.
9: That's still popular, the old ones?
8: Yeah, absolutely. Absolutely. That's a great one, especially to bring the kids, because the kids are so used to that kind of CG animation, the Minions and, you know, Toy Story is coming up. There's another Minions movie coming out later this year. They're so used to it becomes spellbounding. It's mesmerizing. It's drawings come to life. It's not this kind of 3D rendered kind of weird little creatures. It's almost like it's a separate genre to itself.
9: Yeah, absolutely.
0: Yeah, that's really cool.
8: Yeah. And speaking of bringing friends and family and stuff to the movies, if you like to have a good laugh, we've got a great Monday double coming up on the 18th. It's Dumb and Dumber in the Mask.
9: Ooh, Jim Carrey. Double Jim Carrey.
8: If you like pairing things together, we've got The Mandalorian and Grogu. We've got the new Star Wars film. It is visually spectacular. It's exciting. It's everything you want in a Star Wars movie, and we've got a special midnight screening. Session starts at 11:40. On the Wednesday, so we've got we're doing Mangalorian cocktails.
0: Yum.
8: We've got a special surprise in store. You'll see it when you get there, but, you know, make sure your phone is charged so you can take plenty of pictures with some very special guests. Ooh. And you'll get to see it first on the XE Max, largest screen in Adelaide. You'll get to see it pretty much before anyone else anyone in the state.
9: Great.
8: We're doing it as early as Disney will allow.
9: Or the galaxy.
8: Yes, there you go. There's a lot of other great stuff. I'll run through it real quick. We've got the Bonfire Horror Club for this month is The Toxic Avenger, the original 1984 cult classic. Coming up also, we're doing the 100th birthday celebration of Marilyn Monroe with a Monday double, the first one in June. It is The Seven-Year Itch and Gentlemen Prefer Blondes. And the Cowboy Bebop movie is our Neo Tokyo Night film for June. And there's a lot of other great stuff, so visit the website.
0: Yes, jump on palacenova.com.au. 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

0: show for your Monday morning. You've been hanging out with your mates, Tom and Callum. It is 10:01. It's time for us to get out of here. 92 minutes non-stop is up next. 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Keep it locked on Fresh. Plenty of prizes to be won throughout the day.
1: Yes, and one other big thing we're doing, Tom, is Generation Fresh. Your yes. chance to win your own radio show here at the station.
0: And it's officially kicked off today. Earlier on in the show, at about just after 8 o'clock, we met the first three out of our top 15 finalists, hand-selected by the Fat Cat himself. We heard Trent, who... had the ventriloquist vibe to him, didn't he?
1: He mixed up applications
0: for the Guns N' Roses tribute band and Jen Fresh. Had a monkey that he was talking to.
1: It's pretty, different. Kudos to him because he was going for a very different route. One might say a little bit batshit was the vibe of it. But, you know, he's obviously made a mark and made it very interesting.
0: It's a talking point.
1: It's a big talking point. So, yeah.
0: Absolutely. We also had Zoe and Mel, who were doing the True Crime Radio, which is, I think, another point of difference.
1: I think it's a great idea.
0: I mean, everyone's so different. Ventriloquist. True crime. And Selena, who we suspect could be AI.
1: So the thing with, like, with this AI woman who we think is AI, her voice sounds quite robotic. Maybe it's not AI. It could be a human. We think it is. Our corporate fat cat is dropping a few suspicious comments that make it seem like he's done it.
0: It sounds like he's Selena, the AI.
1: Because he's made a few comments of, like, what he's been saying is stuff like, oh, do you really think it looks like AI?
0: Says the guy who uses AI for everything.
1: Yeah.
0: He's always on AI. He's always like, check out this new AI app I've got. And he'll have it record our conversation.
1: Straight up,
0: and
1: he
0: put
1: was
0: it to
1: like,
0: text.
1: Before, like half an hour ago, he was like, you don't seriously think it's me. And it's just like, these kind of comments that do make it seem like it's the corporate fat cat.
0: It is something up the fat cat, Sally.
1: Yeah. Yeah, he loves a bit of chat.
0: The fat cat would love to win his own show here at Fresh.
1: Yeah.
0: So
1: collectively, if we all do find out it's a corporate fat cat and it's AI, just no one be amused by this joke.
0: No.
1: Everyone collectively just, you know, I think we can all just be like, well, that's annoying.
0: On the other hand, Selena, if you are real, our apologies for not believing you.
1: Yeah. If she is real, what a skill to have the
0: robot
1: voice.
0: Yeah. Stephen Hawking's counterpart.
1: Yeah, exactly.
0: Hey, voting is open today from 12 p.m. Jump on the website, fresh927.com.au. You can vote for the top 15 to whittle it down to the top 10 next week.
1: Yeah, I'm very keen to see how it goes.
0: Generation Fresh is back. 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
1: See ya.
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0: 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Happy Monday. I hope you enjoyed your weekend. Thank you to all the mums that came out to our Mother's Day event on Friday. I had such a nice, lovely, wholesome time. And then went into my Saturday, went to a bit of a rave. Kind of bougie. It was a trance event at Sora for Sunset Bros. So that was really cool. And then yesterday, went to the movies for Mother's Day, saw Sheep Detective. If you're thinking about seeing it, actually quite a good movie. I would 100% recommend it. We are getting into your wine. Nope. Mega Request Mondays in about half an hour. So if you do have a request you want to hear, 0428 927 927 is the number. Let me know before that though. My love is what you'll find. 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

0: 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You're hanging out with Steph for the workday. You've got about 15 minutes until we get into your Mega Request Monday. So if you do have a request, now is the chance to get it in ahead of the rest. 0428 927 927, because I can already see the text rolling through. Before I take you there, though,
1: don't worry, baby, this ain't the end.
0: It's good stuff. 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
1: Today we're going for mostly sunny, top of 22. We're going to drop to an overnight low of 11 and then back up to 24, and mostly sunny for your Tuesday. Right now in the city, it's 21 degrees.
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1: 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We are getting into your full hour of requests for your lunchtime. So if you've got something lined up and you're craving a track or you need something to get you through your Monday after a big weekend, 0428 927 927 is that number. We're going to kick straight into it. It's Aurelio texting through with One Night of Love. It's coming right up, right here, right now on Fresh 92.7.

0: How bloody good have the requests been today for you, Mega Request Mondays? 0428 927 927. If you've got something you want me to chuck on, I've got a couple of shout outs in here. I mean, of course, Aurelio kicking off the hour with One Night of Love. Shout out to you. I also had Jake texting in asking for Scary Monsters and Nice Sprites by Skrillex. Thank you so much, Jake. Also, Elijah asked for Up Down by Brad Easy. I'm going to assume that's how you pronounce it. And a very special shout out to Ben, who asked for that one just there by R.L. Grime. It's called Slow Drive, and I am obsessed. Anything you want me to chuck on, 0428 927 927. Get ahead of the text. We still got a bit of time up our sleeve for Mega Request Monday. You're here with Steph for the Workday on Fresh.
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0: It's your Mega Request Mondays on 0428 927 927, hanging out with Steph for the workday. Get your requests in for Mega Request Mondays if you haven't already, because we are almost about to wrap things up. 0428 927 927. Got some shout outs in here. We've got David doing Without You by Dogzilla for Courtney. I love it. I love it. It's requested by 725. Also chucking on like a UK garage version, just because, you know, typically that song isn't very fresh, so had to spruce it up a bit. We had Zoo going out to number in 006. Also Scotty wanted some Above and Beyond, and then a number in 963 asking for some Dimitri Vegas. Just There Though, Max. Excellent choice. Looking for Seek and Destroy. It's his brand new song. And of course, he is headlining our 28th birthday party happening at District Nightclub on the 20th of June. If you haven't got a ticket, make sure you get to fresh927.com.au to grab them before they sell out. Now, yes, please do get your requests in, because we are almost done and dusted. 0428 927 927. It's your Mega Request Mondays right here on Fresh.
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1: Today we are going to reach a mostly sunny top of 22, dropping to that overnight low of 11 and then back up to 24 and mostly sunny tomorrow for your Tuesday. Right now in the city, it's 22 degrees.
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1: Steph here with you for your Monday afternoon. 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It's time to vote, and we've got all of this week to do so. Coming up in this hour, I'll play you through a couple of the entrants so you can get a bit of a vibe, make your judgments. I can't wait to see who you pick. I've also got some Morgan Seatree on the way. There's the new one by Alok and Khalid lined up for you as well, but we are going to get into the hour with trusty Adelaide, Sonny Federa, and DOD. It's Think About Us. You're here with Steph for the Workday on Fresh.

0: Beloved by Jaws for your Monday arvo. 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Like I said, 0428 927 927 is that number. I need your name, your business name, and how many mouths I've got to feed. 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

0: The new one by Odd Mob and Richard Bisson on Fresh 92.7. 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If you missed out this morning, Brecky did a bit of a replay. I'll take you through a couple of contestants. We've got three that we are showcasing today. Let's start with Trent.
1: Wow, sweet child of mine. Sweet child of mine. I cannot tell you how excited I am to be auditioning for the Guns N' Roses tribute band. What?
2: You're not auditioning for Guns N' Roses. You're auditioning for Fresh, remember?
1: Well, then what have I said to the Guns N' Roses?
2: Oh, my God.
1: They're going to think I'm nuts.
2: 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They're already thinking nuts.
0: 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If you can't get finance for your new car, you can try Rent Buy It. And I'll come back to you with some more auditions later on in the show. Getting back into the music now, though, with some Angry Baby. It's Put It Down. You're here with Steph for the Workday on Fresh.

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1: Today, still expected to reach that mostly sunny top of 22. It's going to drop to an overnight low of 11, a 10% chance of rain, and then back up to 24, and mostly sunny for your Tuesday. And right now in the city, it's 23 degrees.

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5: It's just gone 2 o'clock on your Monday afternoon, so coming up in about half an hour, we've got Fresh Picks happening with Owen. 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It's Acting Tough. You're here with Steph for the Workday on Fresh.

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0: 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You'll get me.

0: knows all the best new tracks. Usually, but sometimes even she needs to call in backup. 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
1: Oh my gosh, as I live and breathe, if it isn't Owen to burn, the studio with me for Fresh Picks. Hello.
2: I know, I can't believe it. It's been a while.
1: It's been so long. It's been, I actually think, genuinely a month.
2: Yeah, we've had a lot going on between the two of us in the last month, if I'm honest.
1: Yeah, us, the station, the trainings, the public holidays, the annual leave.
2: Yeah, I think we were both sick on alternate weeks.
1: Yeah. Oh, it's been crazy, but I am keen to hear what you've got for me. So shall we get into it?
2: Let's get into it. Three brand new tracks. First up, we've got a new one from Jiggets and Charlotte Plank. It's called Car Crash.

0: I've been circling this one for a little while. The original version, there's some explicit language in the outro, so it took me a couple of weeks to get a clean version from the label, but very excited to get
1: this
0: one.
1: What does it say?
0: I can't say it. Bleep it out. Bleep it out. Yeah. Well, it says bleep.
1: No, say it and then I will bleep it out. Ready?
0: I don't. Are you sure? I'm not sure how you thought that was going to work.
1: And that will do for now. No, I love it. Slightly nostalgic. Props an 8.5 out of 10.
0: Okay, cool. Mm-hmm. Starting off with the 8s, that's good.
1: Yes, love it. Yes. What's next?
0: Next track, we've got a new one from Calvin Harris, and it features Jazzy on this one. It's called Satisfied.

0: I say this is a very jazzy track.
1: Yes, it is. Definitely going into the piano house, bit of disco house vibes. And yeah, Jazzy's working with everyone since she's blown up. Good for her.
0: Where is she from?
1: She's Irish.
0: Oh, that's right. I for a split second there thought that she was Australian. I was like, that's not right.
1: No, but she's worked with Sunny Federa a few times, so maybe that's right. What you're thinking of. Yeah.
0: I think so. I reckon I played a song by them earlier today, so that's probably what's rocked me a little bit. I would say I like Car Crash better. This is still really quite nice. So 8.
1: 8, fair enough. Mm-hmm, mm-hmm. And I know you love this next one. This has been on high rotation for you for the last couple of weeks, hasn't it?
0: Yes. Yes, I already know what it is because I said please. Please, I know we just added it and I'm obsessed. Would you like to do the little spiel?
1: Sure. This is the new track from Rudimental. It's called Love You More on Fresh 92.7.

0: 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And I did play one earlier from Trent. Of course, you can get to our website at fresh927.com.au to get your votes in for whoever you think deserves the top spot. But this one is Saluna. It's spelled like Saluna. Whatever. The spelling isn't important. What's important is the audition.
1: Hi, I'm Saluna. I've been listening to Fresh FM pretty much every night for the past year, and I absolutely love the vibe. I'm usually wide awake at midnight, so I'd like the chance to take on the graveyard shift and keep the energy alive for everyone else who's up late. My music taste is pretty eclectic. I bounce between all sorts of genres, and I'm always discovering new tracks I want to share. I'd love to bring that passion, good energy, and late night vibes to Fresh 92.7. Thanks for considering me. Can't wait to be part of the crew.
0: Okay. So obviously this is AI, if you didn't clock that. There are all kinds of things wrong with this. I do not condone an AI radio host, not because I'm scared that they're going to take my job. I just feel like it's unethical. Plus, it sounds a bit whack. You know, there's some slurred speech in there, and I may slow my speech, but that's okay because humans make mistakes. I can't get around it. And also the graveyard shift, like, we don't have a graveyard shift, okay? Anyway, so I'm quite passionate about this one. Personally, I reckon get her out of the first round, whoever submitted this. It is not for us, but, you know, entitled to your opinion. 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
1: Today we have reached our top of 22. Tomorrow looking at 24 and mostly sunny for your Tuesday, getting down to 23 with a late shower on Wednesday. Right now in the city, it's still 22 degrees.

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5: 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They're absolutely going to sell out. You will be hearing on the airwaves very soon leading up to the event a lot of interviews with our DJs that are going to be playing on the night too. It's like a little tease. You get to hear about what they're going to play, their inspiration, all that fun stuff. So yeah, gearing up for a really big night. Love a rave, 360 boiler room inspired event with two stages, a beer garden, and the creme de la creme, which is the 360 experience. So get your tickets, all right? Because you don't want to miss out on this one. Getting into the music for my final hour. We're going to kick it off with some Oliver Tree. It's Joyride. You're here with Steph of the Workday on Fresh.

0: Steph here with you for your work day on Fresh 92.7, the beat of Adelaide. I hope you are prepped and primed, my friend, because Generation Fresh, you're going to be hearing a lot of it. We are getting into, the nitty gritty, you could say. We've got 15 finalists that have been elected, and now it is up to you to tell us who you want to hear on Fresh. We've been through two already. This little duo that is going on, I'm really obsessed with, actually. I'll just play them and let me know what you think.
1: Hi, I'm Mel.
2: And I'm Zoe. We are two ex-co-workers who, after hearing about a local murder mystery, we took our obsession with true crime to the next level.
1: We were fully convinced that we could solve it. We had theories.
2: Motives.
1: And suspects, but it turns out that the police solved it before we did.
2: Minor details. Our show dives into true crime, scary movies, and the stories everyone's talking about, and we'll break it down just like you would with your best friend.
1: Now, are we detectives?
2: No.
1: But are we committed?
2: Yes. Give us a mystery, a weird situation, or a whodunit, and we'll figure it out live. We may not solve real crime.
1: But we promise to make it interesting, and who knows?
2: We may even get one right.
0: Okay, this is really serving Sheep Detective, that new movie that's out, which I really quite enjoyed. I saw it yesterday for Mother's Day. So I think I'm really going to get around these two girls. And as part of Gen Fresh, we do have to do challenges and things like that as well. So I was thinking, like, maybe we should get them to solve some sort of mystery. Know what I'm saying? 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
1: 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I do think about the florists, though, of Adelaide. Like, how much of a deep breath is happening for you guys this Monday? It's you got to be your biggest day of the year, right? Christmas, birthdays, sure. Everyone having babies, you know, hospitals fill up with the stuff. But yeah, you guys get to take a deep breath. Fresh 92.7, the beat of Adelaide. It is Switch Disco, Declan McKenna together. This is Brazil.

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6: 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I cannot tell you how excited I am to be auditioning for the Guns N' Roses tribute band.
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Mm.

0: 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It's Simo on with you. These girls pull no punches. They start up strong. Icona Pop, I love it. We're going to play this in just a couple of minutes, all for your drive home. And actually, did you hear about Fresh? I got this feeling. We are turning 28 years old. 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
4: Hey, it's Michaela. Here are your headlines. A historic $3 million mansion in Fulham has been the target in a suspected arson attack. The popular horse-drawn tram in Victor Harbour has currently paused due to equine illness. And five teenagers from Wyala have earned a spot in the H2 Grand Prix World Final in Switzerland. Turning to sport, Australian cyclist Jay Vine has escaped a serious injury in a horrifying crash in stage two of the Giro d'Italia in Bulgaria.
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4: Tonight we're jumping to a low of 11 degrees. Tomorrow we're heading for a top of 24 degrees. Right now in the city, it's 18 degrees. That's the latest fresh news. 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

0: 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Nope, in, you know, their local coffee hole.
1: A pigeon walks in.
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1: Yeah. Is it not the worst? 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
2: Pigeon's pretty annoying. Usually you get those little sparrow birds, the tiny little birds. I can deal with them.
0: Boys. Like, sparrow in a cafe, that's like level 1 out of 5 on threat level. Get yourself a house with a fireplace and have a magpie tumble down the chimney and then come and talk to me because I have experience. I'm talking oven mitt, swimming goggles, opened every door and window in the house. Look, it is a story for the ages. Fresh 92.7, the beat of Adelaide, all the time coming. We'll put this on in a minute. Look, I live to tell the tale of the magpie in the chimney. So did the magpie. Everyone lived happily ever after. But let me just say, the house was trashed. Fresh 92.7, driving you home. 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
4: In Theberton, expect delays on South Road heading north towards Ashwind Parade. In Glenside, traffic is building on Port Rush Road heading south towards Green Hill Road. And in Sefton Park, it's slow going on Regency Road heading east towards Main North Road. Watch out for speed cameras targeting Barton East Terrace, North Adelaide and Watson Avenue, Netley. More news and traffic in 15. 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

0: Dom Dollar's new one on your drive home, fresh 92.7, the beat of Adelaide. Hey, upcoming, we're going to play Melodia. Just a couple of minutes away. 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
1: In Marden, expect delays on Paynham Road heading northeast towards Lower Port Rush Road. In Enfield, traffic is building on Grand Junction Road heading east towards Main North Road. And in North Plimpton, it's slow going on Marion Road heading south towards the Anzac Highway. Watch out for speed cameras targeting 8th Avenue St Peters and South Road Melrose Park.
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1: Hey, Taylor, here's what's happening. A heritage-listed mansion that recently sold for $3 million has been the target of a suspected arson attack. CCTV captured two people running nearby moments before the fire started on the Fulham property. The Victor Harbour horse-drawn tram has stopped services as the Clydesdale horses battle a flu-like illness. Veterinarians have yet to put a name to the illness but have ruled out mosquito-borne disease. Services will resume when the symptoms have subsided. And a group of teens in Waiella have secured a spot at the H2 Grand Prix World Finals in Switzerland. The competition sees teams across the globe race hydrogen-powered RC cars, with the greatest laps in 4 hours winning. Turning to sport, and during the second stage of the Giro d'Italia, Australian cyclist Jay Vine has escaped serious injury after a crash. He suffered a concussion and an elbow fracture, with other riders sustaining worse injuries in the multiple rider collision.
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1: Tonight we're dropping to a low of 11 degrees. Tomorrow we're heading for a top of 24 degrees. Right now in the city, it's 18 degrees. That's latest fresh news. 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
2: 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Biggest story, biggest game in town for the day. Our premier, you know, the state's Peter Malinauskas, Mally, as we officially call him. He's being tipped to take over the top dog role at the AFL. What is it? Chairman? CEO? Something big? But either way, you'd have to say is like, look, we love the footy. Adelaide Oval, spectacular. Great place to watch a game. But is it a step down for the biggest job in this state? You'd think maybe. Anyway, I figure I'd do a quick check, you know, stats-wise, if he fits the bill. So his last recorded footy game, apparently he played a little bit in 2022, but I've got stats from 2017 that he kicked 18 goals in 12 games. Not bad return for Mally. Diminishing returns, 2016 a lot better. And I mean, it's 7 more than Tex Walker for the Crows this year. Now I know injury plagued by injuries, but also fair's fair. You know, I can't compare the two. It wouldn't be fair. One's an elite sportsman. The other one is quite an elite politician. But also, to be fair, I should compare them from the year of 2017. So just in case, just so we set the record straight, Tex Walker, 54 goals in 23 games in 2017. So Mally wouldn't have got a run next to him. Fresh 92.7, the beat of Adelaide.

0: Fresh 92.7, the beat of Adelaide. It's Simo with you. 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
0: Five Guys, I think it is, because if that's one thing that Adelaide needs, we have been the city of churches for a long time, but we are fast on track to become the city of burgers, because I think, what have we got? We got Burger Astronomy, Burger Chino, Lord of the Fries, Bun Intended, Between the Buns, Paddy Wagon, Burger She Wrote, Buns of Glory. Have I missed any? Actually, some of those I just made up. But begs the question, what is the superior burger? This is the best thing that has ever happened to me. Let us know right now, 0428-927-927. You can tell us where it's from, but you can also break it down to just the basics. Chicken, beef. I mean, if you want to go crazy and you're a lamb, you're a ride or die lamb burger guy, sure. Let us know. Cheese, just the simple cheeseburger. Beef, something more out there. Got to talk about beetroot or pineapple. Does that get a run? Let us know the superior burger right now for the drive home. Fresh 92.7. It's the beat of Adelaide with your Rhodes.
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3: In Myland South, expect delays on South Road heading south towards Richmond Road. In Dulwich, traffic is building on Fullerton Road heading south towards Greenhill Road. And in Greensfield, it's slow going on the Salisbury Highway heading northeast towards Eldersmith Road. Watch out for speed cameras targeting Glenburn Road, Hectorville and Green Hills Road, Burnside. More news and traffic in 15. 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

0: 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Chasing down the superior burger, the Savi. This is the best thing that is. Suddenly we're hungry on the way home, and all of that food in your fridge that you prepped just doesn't quite cut it when you start talking about burgers. But on 0428 927 927, what is the superior burger? This is off the back of rumours Adelaide getting another American food chain, Five Guys, if you're familiar. Josh on the text saying, Simo, we don't need any more American crap around here. Oh, Josh.
1: I don't know if you heard, but America is pretty good. The best, actually, probably.
0: This is the best thing. Look. My Trump impression is not the best. Jen on the text line saying, Simo, cheeseburger or slider means I have one hand free to fend off attacks from my kids or husband. Jen, that's what the chippies are for. Make sure you got the fries on the go. That's the share job. Also, Oscar on 0428 927 927. Beetroot is king, but I have ruined a shirt or two on the juice. So that'll happen. But I dare say I would love to do a count on the city of churches. So, you know, do we have more burger shops than churches in Adelaide? I reckon it would be close because we've got a heck of a lot of both. Fresh 92.7, the beat of Adelaide. What's the superior burger on 0428 927 927?
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6: In Glendora, expect delays on South Road heading south towards Dawes Road. In Springfield, traffic is building on Fullerton Road heading south towards Taylor's Road. And in Hampstead,

0: Gardens, it's slow going on Northeast Road, heading northeast towards OG Road. Watch out for speed cameras targeting Fitzroy Terrace, North Adelaide and Grant Avenue, Rose Park.
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0: Hey, it's Michaela. Here are your headlines. A historic $3 million mansion in Fulham has been the target in a suspected arson attack. The popular horse-drawn tram in Victor Harbour has currently paused due to equine illness. And five teenagers from Whyalla have earned a spot in the H2 Grand Prix World Finals in Switzerland. Turning to sport, Australian cyclist Jay Vine has escaped a serious injury in a horrifying crash on stage two of the Giro d'Italia in Bulgaria.
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0: Tonight we're dropping to a low of 11 degrees. Tomorrow we're heading for a top of 24 degrees. Right now in the city, it's 18 degrees. That's the latest fresh news. 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

0: 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So I figure you, me, we could do like a bit of investigating, like a Starsky and Hutch, like a GP and the Fergs, a Simo and the Fam, like our own little detective show. So this is what she sounds like. Her name is Saluna.
1: Hi, I'm Selena. I've been listening to Fresh FM pretty much every night for the past year, and I absolutely love the vibe. I'm usually wide awake at midnight, so I'd like the chance to take on the graveyard shift and keep the energy alive for everyone else who's up late. My music taste is pretty eclectic. I bounce between all sorts of genres, and I'm always discovering new tracks I want to share. I'd love to bring that passion, good energy, and late night vibes to Fresh 92.7. Thanks for considering me. Can't wait to be part of the crew.
0: All right, Tom Callum, Steph, and I are convinced this has been cooked up by management, but we can't be sure. The first bit of evidence I'd like to say is that her name is registered as Saluna, but she introduces herself as Selena. Also, quick check on how she pronounced the word eclectic.
1: My music taste is pretty eclectic.
0: Oh, barely in there. And then also, I did a quick Google search. Saluna. I was like, not a common name. Where's that coming from? And everything I could find, like some proper nerd levels, which are my people, by the way. In Dungeons and Dragons, Saluna is the Moon Maiden. Now, I don't know if you noticed, but she's also wanting to do an overnight graveyard shift. Does her best job at night. And her name just happens to also be the Moon Maiden. And not to mention that it sounds like she sounds like she's talking through a phone on the moon.
1: Hi, I'm Selena.
0: Yeah, nah.
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0: I think case closed. 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
3: In Glenelg North, expect delays on Tapleys Hill Road heading south towards Brighton Road. In Kings Park, traffic is building on Goodwood Road heading south towards Cross Road. And in Paradise, it's slow going on Dartley Road heading south towards Lower North East Road. Jaffa speed cameras targeting Harvey Avenue, Netley, and Mary Vale Road, Appleston. 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

0: Fresh 92.7, the beat of Adelaide on your drive home for the Monday. It's Simo with you, James Hype coming. That is Be Mine. It's on soon. Also, 28 years of age. Happy birthday to Fresh. 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

Fresh 92.7, the beat of Adelaide. It's Simo with you. Done. That's a wrap. Your Monday in the bag. We'll catch you back around tomorrow. Tom and Callum from 7, Stefan, and then I'll drive you home. 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
1: Hey, it's Michaela. Here's what's happening. A heritage-listed mansion that recently sold for $3 million has been the target in a suspected arson attack. CCTV captured two people running nearby moments before the fire started on the fallen property. The Victor Harbour horse-drawn trams have stopped services as the Clydesdale horses battle a flu-like illness. Veterinarians have yet to put a name to the illness but have ruled out mosquito-borne disease. Services will resume when symptoms have subsided. And a group of teens in Waiella has secured a spot at the H2 Grand Prix World Finals in Switzerland. The competition sees teams from across the globe race hydrogen-powered RC cars, with the greatest laps in 4 hours winning. Turning to sport, and during the second stage of the Giro d'Italia, Australian cyclist Jane Vine has escaped serious injury after a crash. He suffered a concussion and an elbow fracture, while other riders sustained worse injuries in the multiple rider collision.
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1: Tonight we're dropping to a low of 11 degrees. Tomorrow we're heading for a top of 24 degrees. Right now in the city, it's 17 degrees. That's the latest fresh news. 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
1: Do you live with other people? 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

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Great to have your company on this Monday night as we do it live in the Fresh FM studio. John Morales with a remake of Sharon Red. Can you handle it? Tonight's show featuring lots of brand new stuff, including the Deep Essential track of the week.

Back together. Yes, we're back together. Mickey Moore and Andy T, going back to around about July last year. Up next, some Michael Gray from last year as well. Next Monday night, we feature DJ GTB. He's coming in for a mix-up ahead of the Cargo Classics night. We'll be chatting about that and just a whole lot of stuff about his career. Look forward to reminiscing a little bit with him as well. This is the Deep Radio Show. Big hello to Con, to Arthur, to Johnny A, to Georgia.

1981, would you believe? Firefly. That is the Michael Gray remix of Love is going to be on your side. If you're out and about this Saturday night, I'll be at Wax Bar from 11 to 12. Get your asses down there. It's always a good night because we get to play what we want for as long as we want. Mamma Mia, which is the old Lotus Lounge. We've got the Long Weekender featuring Funk Fusion, myself, Audio Porn Sully, and also coming up on the 23rd of May, that's Saturday night, the Cargo Classics show at Heinrich Street Music Centre. We'll be back shortly. This is the Deep Radio Show. I'm Easy G.

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8: 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We call it Ash to Dina to the girls. I'm Izzy G.

0: 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Before that, a classic from Gene Chandler. After the break, the Deep Essential track of the week.
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6: Welcome along to the Deep Essential Track of the Week, courtesy of Kings of Tomorrow, Sandy Rubera. I've still got a few miles ahead. Enjoy.

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I'm Izzy G. This one here, brand new stuff for Disco Steps, Make You Move. And before that, Love Sensation.

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I was waiting for this. I've not been disappointed. Killed set so far. She's dancing around the studio like she's at home. It's all happening here. 0428 927 927. We want to hear from you on

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1: Right now we're doing tongue twisters.
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4: 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We're going to make you do some talking soon. I know there's some shout outs to do, there's some crew locked in. Big ups to all the crew. I'm not going to shout you out, we're going to get the selector herself to do that very soon. 0428 927 927, we want to hear from you. If you love your bass music, you're in the right place. 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

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I think you like it because it's fun to listen to, and not for any other reason, not because it's about anything. It's just good, exciting music.

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0: 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All right, we've got to head off right now to some messages from our sponsors. Thanks again for coming in. You were amazing. We'll be back shortly. You're on the Basement Fresh 92.7.
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2: Welcome back to the Bass Fiend. Good to G rolling it out for the next hour. Again, big ups to the one like Kaiser Trap. Hopefully killed it. The recording will be up tomorrow. New word. It will be up tomorrow anyway, you know what I mean. Don't forget, Fresh 28th birthday party coming up very soon. In fact, I think 9 days away. 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

I was switching up a little bit. That one was Yada. It's a really good Asian flavoured jungle drum bass, dubstep, etc. out there. We're going to head off to a break very soon. 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
1: Welcome back to the last 30 of the Bass Bin. Thanks again for Kaizo Trap for coming in, killer set. Don't forget, Thursday night you've got a D&B Hub Profetto, 7 p.m. Resonate with Tinkerbell, Renders, Bruce, O2O and Lottie B.

Music is what it's all about. I love it just like you love it. That's why you're here. I'm here because I love to play. You don't come, I can't play, and I love to play. So, we don't make too many speeches because it's all about the music. You just heard a hardcore sequence of Hot Shot Dumplates from down Jamaica.

This one, KDB. I don't know if you didn't hear this track in mid 2010-15. This is pretty big. Anyway, this one is the Shirley Temple Jungle Replay. This one goes out to my co-host, Ellie Sienna, as the microphone cuts out. Last one for the night. Don't forget Thursday night. This is all D&B. D&B coming out of your ear holes.

fresh, 28 years, June 20th. I keep saying it's May 20th, it's not June 20th. Still 6 weeks away. Anyway, enough of me. Gunda G signing off. Catch you next Monday night. Easy now.

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Yeah, still.

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day, every day. It's fresh. Remember that night at the Hippodrome? Never knew that look when you look at me. Nervous as hell, so I didn't win a lot. You're the salt, I'm the lemon on the top. Heart quickened, south of the river. Mouth full of vinny, sitting cans full of liquor. 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Any which way I turn out, the lights burn dimmer and I'm

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Fresh 927, the beat of Adelaide, and it's Noz for Insomnia this Tuesday morning. That was Lights Burn Dimmer by Fred Again and Jamie T. Hey, it's Taco Tuesday, and for your tacos this morning, I've got Peaches by Young Franco featuring Charlotte Plank. Chuck them in. This is Peaches on Fresh 927.

0: Fresh 92.7, it's Noz for Insomnia this morning. Hey guys, 2026 marks the year that Fresh turns 28 years old, which means if you've been listening to this show since it first begun, you're officially old ASF. But you don't have to be old anymore because you can come and celebrate with us at the District Adelaide. We're throwing a Fresh 28th birthday party. All you've got to do is get your tickets online. You've already missed the first release. Guys, not everything in life comes free. So get on the second release whilst it's up. Third releases and fourth releases are crap. So just get it whilst it's on the second release. You know you're going to get FOMO anyway. Anyway, as we say, we move on at about half an hour's time. We've got Walking on a Dream, the Blondish remix. I'm looking forward to that. Out of My Mind coming up in a minute. Stay tuned. 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

Fresh 92.7, that was My Loving by Sonny Fedora. This is Noz for Insomnia. Guys, Generation Fresh, you can vote for your favourites. It's up on the website now. You should definitely vote for Noah Edwards. That's definitely not me, but he's a really cool guy. I hope the boss isn't listening to this. You've got about 5 seconds left. Vote for Noah. This is Dive Into Me by Locke and Khalid on Fresh 92.7.

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0: Fresh 92.7. It's Noz for Insomnia this morning. Guys, Generation Fresh is their 15 finalists. You can go on the website and vote for your favourite now. There's a cool one on there. His name's like Noah Edwards or something like that. He seems like a cool guy. He'd be really fun to vote for. Some say he's overlooked. I mean, so I hear. I don't know. He's who I'm voting for. I mean, in my opinion. But you can vote for whoever you want. But you should definitely vote for Noah because he's really, really cool. He gets a Sunday show. Wouldn't you like to hear me Sunday? I mean, who? Who's me? Noah. No, wouldn't you like to hear Noah on Sunday afternoons? Wouldn't it be fun? Wouldn't it be great? Anyway, check it out. 15 finalists. Choose the best. Choose wisely. You know, if you're not going to vote for Noah, you know, why vote at all? But anyway, you've got a lot of songs coming up in the next hour. Let It Happen. Keeping Score. Release the Pressure. Lots coming up here on Fresh 92.7 on this Tuesday morning.
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Fresh 92.7, it's Nods for Insomnia this morning. That was Empire of the Sun, Walking on a Dream, the Blondish remix. It really takes you back. So nostalgic. Playing Chasey at school at the ripe age of 8. Oh, I was so young. But it's 2026 and we've got new music for you. Nothing Left, Twin Diplomacy featuring Emmy Grace on Fresh 92.7.

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0: Fresh 92.7, it's Noz you're hanging out with for Insomnia this morning. That was Declan McKenna and Switch Disco Brazil. Scrolling through your Tuesday morning headlines, some awesome news. Evacuated cruise passenger test positive for Hunter virus. I thought they weren't getting off the cruise. Anyway, whatever. ISIS brides on slavery charges will remain behind bars. Oh, awesome. Oh, if anyone wants to buy a house, here we got Kyle slashes price of secret estate amid legal saga. What could that legal saga be? So much bright news on this Tuesday morning. Say it with me. We love Tuesdays. We love Tuesdays. Anyway, find some energy somewhere else, shall we? Not in the news. I've got some good music coming up for you next. DJ Koze. Oh, Fisher and Tones and I, that's a good one. That's coming up all in the next half an hour here on Fresh 92.7.
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Fresh 92.7, it's Noz for Insomnia this morning. That was Trey Reynolds, Don't Go, Don't Leave. Hey, quickly, I've got Generation Fresh is out now. You can vote for your favourite. Vote for Noah. Who's Noah? Just trust me. Vote for him. Hopefully the boss doesn't listen to this. I've got 5 seconds. Noah. This is I Heart You, Confidence Man on Fresh 92.7.

0: Fresh 92.7, it's Noz for Insomnia this morning. Guys, the 15 Generation Fresh finalists are out now. They're all really, really cool. But I'll tell you, there's one in 15, and I'm launching the campaign now. Make Fresh great again and vote for Noz. That's definitely not me. Oh, I'm just kidding, it's me. Guys, it's the early morning people that vote. It's the working class. This is what Trump appealed to, and this is how Trump won. So we're stealing his campaign idea. Make Fresh great again. If you vote for me, it'd be really fun. And you know, we could do a really fun show. There's so much we could do as if we work as a team. So there's not many of you listening now. It's almost 6 a.m. Jump on the Fresh website, vote for whoever you want, but vote for me, it would be really cool. Anyway, what have we got coming up in the next hour? The wake up call coming on at 6 a.m. And of course, Tom and Callum on from 7 to 10. Lots of fun coming up this morning on Fresh 92.7. 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
3: Good morning. Yes, you're here with me, Miz, for your wake-up call. I'm a bit of Adelaide, Fresh 92.7. We're getting well and truly stuck into your 6 a.m, which means we have an iconic hour of music coming your way to get you fired up and ready for the day. We've got one of my all-time favourite D&B songs from Dimension on the way. If you are looking for a bit of a D&B kick this morning, we've also got some Sunny Federa and a man, Van Helden on the way too. But right now, we have got another with

0: Let's go. It's Cuns and Boys Noise there with Get Away. You're hanging out with me, Miz, for your wake-up call on the beat of Adelaide, Fresh 92.7. Listen, I want to make sure you're around something that I am super excited about. Fresh is turning 28 years old this year, and to celebrate, we are throwing the most iconic Boiler Room inspired event at District Nightclub with some of your Adelaide favourite DJs like Seek and Destroy, Profesto, Haz, just to name a few. 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

0: with a new day. 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But that's all from me today. Your early bird duties are well and truly done, but make sure you're keeping it locked on Fresh, because the boys, Tom and Callum, will be rolling into the studio at 7 a.m. to take you through for your brekkie. 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My name is Miz, and you've been listening to the wake-up call on Fresh 92.7.
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0: Since the inception of their bromance, Tom and Callum have done pretty much everything. 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
1: Damn, phone's dead. 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
1: 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You're hanging out with your mates, Tom and Callum, on Fresh 92.7, the beat of Adelaide, 7.01. Right now, we are live and local till 10. 9 degrees around town. Damn, that's cold.
5: Very cold, very cold, very chilly wake up. It's really getting into it, isn't it?
1: Going for a top of 24 though today.
5: Oh,
1: mostly
5: that's good.
1: Cloudy.
5: It's looking a little bit brighter.
1: Nicer day, yeah, but God, it was a chilly morning.
5: Yeah, absolutely. Tom, later in the show, coming up just after 8 o'clock, we're looking at our another three contestants that have made it into the top 15 of Generation Fresh, our competition here at the station where somebody wins their own show.
1: Yeah, voting is now open. You can jump on the website, fresh927.com.au. You decide the top 10, so get your votes in who you like the most out of the top 15. Three more to meet after 8, like you said. But, Callum, before we get there, time for a fun fact. Do you know vanilla flavouring?
5: Yep.
1: Sometimes made with the urine of beavers.
5: What, beaver urine?
1: Beaver urine.
5: Get the vanilla taste.
1: I don't know what they're eating or drinking.
5: Yeah, wow. Interesting one.
1: Sometimes,
5: okay.
1: Sometimes.
5: In weird, really weird, odd cases where people like to drink baby urine.
1: I don't know, witchcraft, yeah, maybe.
5: I'll have to look into that one. That's one of the first facts you've given where I'm like, okay, maybe not.
1: I wouldn't want my search history. No,
5: not on the work computers either.
1: No. Let's jump into it. Georgia Smith, The Way I Love You for your Tuesday morning. We're in the

0: It's Embers by Robin Schultz for your Tuesday morning. 7:15 on Fresh 92.7. 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
2: Yeah, it's kicking off with a bit of news about the hantavirus on the cruise ship, the outbreak that has been going around there, and a lot of questions as about what is going to happen as there are a few Australians on the ship. The passengers aboard of the ship are disembarking in Spain's Canary Islands, so they've started to take people off the boat now.
0: Okay.
2: The Australian government have confirmed the 4 Australian citizens and 1 permanent resident were on board, but they're expected to be flown home on Tuesday.
0: Right, so they contained it.
2: So they're doing quarantine measures and trying to contain it on the ship, and I think it's just really strict with them being on the Canary Islands and just all the procedures trying to detain it, but yeah. They're being quarantined.
0: I read something yesterday that they reckon that they got it at the tip.
2: At the tip?
0: Like the garbage dump.
2: Oh, really?
0: Yeah.
2: Do you reckon?
0: No, that's what I read.
2: It what, just like they, on their travels?
0: Just, they're just thinking that it could have come from the tip, I guess, with all the rodents.
2: Rodents, yeah. Yeah, because it is rat-based and disease from there.
0: I think there were some people that took a visit there.
2: Really?
0: Yeah.
2: Yeah, interesting. No, I haven't seen that.
0: I'll read up more on
2: it. Yeah, bizarre. But
0: more of a headline I read.
2: Yeah, good to see that the Australians are being quarantined and being flown home, so glad they're safe and all the measures have been taken for them.
0: Absolutely.
2: In Adelaide news, a new farm. I mean, we've got Handel Farm Barn, things like that. There's a new one called the Winlow Farm that's opening up in Adelaide's north near Two Wells. Their big X factor is it's going to have Highland cows.
0: Okay.
2: Yeah.
0: And the difference between cows and Highland cows? Are Highland cows the really furry ones? The head droops down?
2: Yeah, exactly. Really furry ones, massive horns. So we're getting Highland cows being a big thing up in this farm. So
0: we got Highland cows before GTA 6?
2: So if you want to take the kids, take the family, I mean, it's a good spot. They're going to have baby goats, mini cows, and bottle-fed calves, all of that stuff. So a great family thing to do for sure. Now, this bit of news I teased off-air to you before, Tom, a little bit. I think it'll annoy you. It annoys me because I think this franchise should have just absolutely been stopped a long time ago. But Fast and Furious.
3: Salute me, familia.
4: Salute.
0: Nothing like family.
2: Nothing
0: is
2: like family.
0: Is it a new movie?
2: Well, there's another movie coming out in 2028, but that was already old news. I didn't realise. It's the 11th movie. That's not the news, though. Vin Diesel is the executive producer on a new Fast and Furious TV show that's coming out. So they're doing a TV show, but wait, they're signed up for 4 TV shows.
0: Like 4 seasons.
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2: four
0: shows.
2: 4 separate, just when you think this stupid series will end, and you think, oh, okay, well, an 11th movie, it's obviously pushing it, they're going to stop. 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

0: It's the MPH Remix, Calvin Harris, I'm Not Alone, for your Tuesday morning at 7:27. You're hanging out with Tommy Callum.
1: Tom, I went to a sushi train the other day, and as I was sitting there watching everyone around me, I noticed this one guy who was just, he was like the unsung hero of the sushi train. He just went absolutely mental on the plates.
0: Oh, really? How many are we
1: talking? One of those ones I've never seen anyone eat this much, and he had no mates around him to watch him or congratulate him or anything like that. He was just there by himself.
0: How many has he done? Like 20?
1: Right? So he starts off with about 5, modest.
0: Yeah.
1: Gets standard. Up to 10.
0: Yeah, about
1: and
0: about
1: then,
0: normal.
1: And then he's cracking on a few more. He's getting up to 11, getting up to 12, getting up to 13.
0: Are we going to do this?
1: Getting up to 14. He's just going crazy, right? And he's a young guy. This guy's younger than me.
0: The prodigal son returns.
1: The prodigal son of
0: the
1: sushi.
0: The prophecy is true.
1: And I'm watching him across the room. And I'm like, this guy, he's not even getting any recognition. There are a few times where he did take his phone out and take a picture.
0: So did you go over and shake his hand?
1: No. But
0: it's an honor, sir.
1: No,
0: to eat in the presence of a great one.
1: I absolutely should have met the guy, shook his hand. But I was watching him even more. And he cracks on a little bit more. He's getting up to about 16 plates. And I'm watching
0: did
1: him thinking.
0: Did he look like he was in discomfort?
1: Or? No. That's the thing. Cool and calm, collected, and I'll never see this guy again. And he absolutely destroyed the sushi. And just when I think he's going to stop, this song comes on. He looks like he's getting very full. It's up to about 16 plates. He's gone absolutely to town on this. This song plays in the sushi hub.
0: Galvanize.
1: Have you ever heard Chemical Brothers in a sushi train?
0: No, usually it's like classical music or stuff.
1: All of a sudden, this guy's pumped up. He's got a second win because Galvanize has come on.
0: Ordered more plates.
1: Yeah, so he's got 2 more plates, then a pudding, chucks sunglasses on his head, gets the bill and walks off.
0: What a legend.
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3: Hey, it's Jane with your headlines. It's federal budget day and the government says its much anticipated changes to tax concessions on property will make it easier for young people to get into the housing market. An Adelaide court has heard a 40-year-old Crayfers West man who allegedly bashed his mother to death with an axe handle in 2022 was filled with hatred for her. And Adelaide Crows player Josh Fischelli has responded to an ugly social media sledge, pitching for kindness in all spaces, including sport. Turning to sport, Sandville is struggling to find big guns for its State of Origin team for the match against WA on the weekend, with half of its desired squad ruled out with injury or unavailable for other reasons.
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3: Today we're heading for a mostly sunny day with a top of 24, and right now in the city it's 10 degrees. 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

0: Dean Turnley, acting tough for your Tuesday morning. 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Hey, Callum, you mentioned something yesterday that I'm 99% sure I've never heard of. Here's what you said.
1: The federal government will hand down its 2026 to 2027 budget. You know what's funny with the budget, how some people get really into it and they host budget parties?
0: What?
1: Have you heard about that?
0: No. Now, yeah. Last night I took these words of wisdom from you, talking about the budget parties. Asked a couple of mates. They had budget parties. Everyone's reaction was similar to mine, Callum.
1: Some people host budget parties.
0: What?
1: Have you heard about that?
0: No.
1: Yeah, people our age wouldn't have them. Why would someone our age have a budget party? I wouldn't have a budget party.
0: What about Sean?
1: I think it would be
0: pulling out
1: us.
0: A random name here.
1: Yeah, Sean, for context, is our mate who, what is he?
0: Works at the RBA.
1: Yeah, he does, yeah. I'm sure Sean would have he would do something for it. I think he would at least sit back on the couch and have a few beers and watch the budget because he's really into his economics and he works for the RBH, yeah.
0: Look, I'm going to give you a chance to redeem yourself here. We'll go to the phones, 1-300-73-73-74. Have you been to a budget party? Are you having a budget party? Or is Callum talking out of his bottom?
1: No, I think there's definitely people that do it.
0: I think...
1: There definitely are. I think it's rare.
0: I think you're pulling a fast one on me.
1: I'm not taking the piss. I think it's really rare. I don't think a lot of people would do it because it's...
0: You are backtracking so quick.
1: Generally, it's pretty boring, but there would be people that do it. And like they would have their dips and crackers and their beers and...
0: What kind of people do you think are watching the budget? It sounds like a soiree.
1: That's what I'm saying. I wouldn't do it. I think it's really boring, but there would be a lot of people that would. Because it is very interesting. I mean, if you're looking at the economic interests, if you're like a teacher or something, you're looking at education cuts and schools and things like that, or if you work in defence, you would probably band your mates together and see what's happening.
0: And are you going to watch the budget?
1: I probably won't.
0: Did you go buy some cheese later on?
1: I might walk past the TV as my parents are watching it, but I'm not turning it into a party. But I'm telling

0: You, there are people out there that will definitely be having a party for the budget. I guarantee it.
1: If you're having a budget party or you've been to a budget party,
0: no judgment.
1: Give us a buzz. 1-300-73-73-74. 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
0: 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There's people out there that are having budget parties.
1: Let us know. Have you been to a budget party? 1-300-73-73-74. If you're like a lot of us and never heard of the budget parties, call up 1-300-73-73-74.
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3: In Glenside, watch out for a crash on Greenhill Road affecting citybound traffic near Sydney Street. In Hackham West, there's another crash affecting traffic on Beach Road near Ralph Road, so avoid that if you can. And in Plimpton, it's slow heading east on Anzac Highway to Marion Road. Watch out for speed cameras targeting Bagster Road, Salisbury North and Bonython Avenue, Glenelg North. 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
1: As best we can tell, the pub is shut. 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
0: 7:49 on Fresh. We have gone to the phones here, Callum. 1-300-73-73-74. Trying to work out if you're pulling a fast one on all of us, because yesterday you said this about the federal budget.
2: The federal government will hand down its 2026 to 2027 budget. You know what's funny with the budget, how some people get really into it and they host budget parties?
0: What?
2: Have you heard about that?
0: No.
2: Yes, budget parties. They go off.
0: Have you ever been to a budget
2: party? I've never been to one. I've just heard that people do it.
0: Who? So, give me so one name.
2: I can't remember his name, but it was a big journalist who works in... There's a big economics journalist who was doing a big report, and he... I think he worked for one of the big newspapers, and I'm not talking crap.
0: J. Jonah Jameson.
2: Yeah. But he was saying that he is keen for his budget party, and he was hosting one and stuff like that. So I'm saying they're around. They're probably rare, but there would be people out there that would absolutely have drinks with their mates and watch the budget. So I guarantee it.
0: We're asking you to get involved if you've been to a budget party, if you're having a budget party, or if you just think Callum's talking out of his bottom. We're going to the text line before we jump to the phones. Isaac has texted in saying, the only way I'd party with the federal budget is if they announced all politicians will get a much deserved wage reduction.
2: Yeah, okay. So you would go to a party, Isaac. Like, he would go to a party if it permitted that they got lesser wages. Yeah, any reason to do it? Elijah has said, I think Callum is pulling a fast one. No one's doing a budget party.
0: Good on you, Elijah.
2: Elijah on the other side of that.
0: Down the barrel. Yeah. There's no way you're wheedling your way into that.
2: But it's so crazy to say no one at all is having a budget party. There has to be someone out there having a few drinks tonight with their mates.
0: You can say that about literally anything.
2: Yeah, but
0: there's got to be someone in the world doing this. Yeah, absolutely, there would be.
2: There will be.
0: Is it a thing? Is the whole question. I think it's not a thing.
2: I still think there would be a few people out there doing it. There would be multiple budget parties. It's rare, but it would happen.
0: Well, let's 100%. Head over to Welland. Ben is on the line. Ben, good morning. Welcome to the show. Have you done a budget party? Have you been to a budget party? Are you hosting a budget party, or is Callum delusional?
3: Talking absolutely out his ass.
2: You had a bit of a pause there. Did you have to think about whether you might be invited to a budget party tonight?
0: Ben, you've never heard of the budget parties, right?
2: You had to check your emails, see if there was an invite.
3: It's a Tuesday. If you care that much, you're going to read about it at work on Wednesday and get paid to.
2: Ben, I'm not saying it's going to be a rager. I'm not saying everyone's going to be up until 3 in the morning after the budget. I'm just saying that everyone's going to... There'll be people out there having a few beers with their mates and looking at a bunch of the new cuts and stuff.
3: No, that's an election party. You're getting too old already.
2: He's getting confused. For the budget.
0: I think he's getting confused as well.
2: Ben, you're saying no one out there is interested enough in the budget to have a party.
3: Nah, they're getting paid the next day to read about it.
2: It's ridiculous.
0: Exactly right. Good on you, Ben. Thanks for getting involved. Hey, we have Ash from Freeling on the phone as well. Ash, friend of the show, what do you reckon about this budget party nonsense?
4: Oh my God, if you are so dull that you're into a budget party, I mean, I think you either need to get laid or find Jesus, because that is so boring. You know, if I wanted to watch somebody...
0: What did the budget do to you?
4: Yeah. I mean, to watch somebody mismanage money, I'd look at my bank account after a Saturday night.
2: Ash, would you not like to have a shot of Jaeger and listen about the NDIS cuts or the tax reform?
0: No one wants
2: with your
0: to
2: mates,
0: that.
2: You and your pals, looking at the cuts, having a few drinks.
4: seriously, Tuesday's are bad enough. Like, you need to worry about a budget party on Tuesday, you know? Like, I don't understand. Honestly, if you are that dull, you really need to get some activities happening in your life.
2: Ash, can I ask, will you be walking past the TV at all and getting a glimpse of the budget tonight?
4: Oh, yeah, sure.
2: Will there be a beer in your hand?
4: I mean, you could turn it into maybe some kind of chug event, I guess. If you were, every time you were disappointed by something they've allocated money to, you could scull a beer. But I think I'd be hammered by 7 o'clock.
2: It's a way to enjoy the budget, I guess.
0: Ash, anyway, mate, thank you so much for your RSVP to our budget party tonight. We'll see you later.
4: Yeah, see you then.
2: Just us testing the waters.
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9: Remember that night at the Hippodrome? Never knew that look when you look at me. 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Heart quickened, south of the river. 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
1: In Beulah Park, expect delays heading towards the city on McGill Road from Osborne Avenue to Portrush Road. Over in Mile End, traffic's heavy westbound on Henley Beach Road to Holbrooks Road. And in Jepps Cross, it's slow going westbound on Grand Junction Road to Main North Road. Watch out for speed cameras targeting Port Wakefield Road, Bolivar and Salisbury Highway, Dry Creek.
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1: Hey, it's Jane, and here's what's happening. It's Federal Budget Day and the government says its much anticipated changes to tax concessions on property will make it easier for younger people to get into the housing market. But critics say the ongoing budget surpluses and rising debt will help push inflation up to around 5% and add to pressure for ongoing interest rate rises. An Adelaide court has heard a 40-year-old Crafus West man who allegedly bashed his mother to death with an axe handle in 2022 was filled with hatred for her. Prosecutors told the court Beau Sebastian De Simone and his mother, 62-year-old Linda Simon, had a volatile relationship and the attack was likely motivated by resentment and fueled by drug use. An Adelaide Crows player Josh Rochelli has turned an ugly social media sledge into a pitch for kindness in all spaces, including sport. The 23-year-old midfielder shared a screenshot of a message telling him to end his life, please, but told the person mental health matters in every space. Turning to sport, Sandful is struggling to find big guns for its State of Origin team for the match against WA on the weekend, with half its desired squad ruled out with injury or unavailable for other reasons. Sandful is looking to break a three-game losing streak against the VFL and Waffle, with selectors saying they're giving rising talent the chance to have a red-hot crack this weekend.
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1: Today we're heading for a mostly sunny day with a top of 24. And right now in the city, it's 10 degrees. That's the latest fresh news. 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
0: Since the inception of their bromance, Tom and Callum have done pretty much everything. 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
2: Damn, phone's dead. Anyone using this PowerPoint?
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0: They've been brain surgeons.
2: 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All right, get ready for the Shane Warne flipper.
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5: Liftoff. 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
2: Happy Tuesday. You're with your mates, Tom and Callum. It's 8.05. We're live till 10 o'clock this morning. Generation Fresh up next, Callum. We got three more people to meet in our top 15.
3: Yes, can't wait for that. But Tom, before, we were talking about budget parties. Are they a thing? Are you having a party tonight, a rager for the budget? And we got a bunch of texts coming through. There's this one here. Someone said, I've definitely heard of budget parties, but those people aren't listening to Fresh.
2: Yeah, well, case in point.
3: Yep.
2: Another text here from Troy. Not sure about the party, but I have known of people getting snacks and watching the budget alone.
3: Yeah, so it's not much of a party. Like, I'm anticipating...
2: Just a night in watching the news.
3: Yeah, I'm anticipating there's people having a few drinks, a few snacks, inviting their mates over.
2: Our mate Sean, who works at the RBA in Sydney, just got back to me. He said, you'll never catch me dead at one of those things.
3: One of those things. So there's definitely parties that go around.
2: Well, yeah, within the confines of people that work at the RBA, maybe.
3: Yeah, for sure. So there's still people out there that are doing it. Economic enthusiasts. This one here from Rachel. As an ex-Canberra, can confirm budget parties are a thing.
2: Yeah, okay. Again, in
3: Big
2: Canberra.
3: Thing in Canberra.
2: In Canberra.
3: Canberra goes off tonight.
2: not much else going on, is there?
3: The city that never sleeps.
2: And to wrap things up, got this text. Lads, went to a budget party. Here you go. Invite red. party at mine, BYO, meet, chair, and drinks.
3: Sounds fun. Budget 101. Sounds fun.
2: It's just an excuse.
3: Yeah, it
2: does. Did you even watch the budget?
3: Yeah.
2: Generation Fresh up next. Don't go anywhere. We're meeting our next three top 15 finalists right now. Kicking off the hour, a bit of Milky and Mole Grab, Just the Way You Are. John Summit for you up next. You're on Fresh.

I've let it go. The deepest wound that I've known. I've let it go. I've let it go.

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0: Yeah, Gen Fresh here for 2026. Bigger, better, bolder.
2: Yes. Callum.
0: This year, there are no rules. We got rid of the rule book. You could be a duo. You could be a trio. You submitted your application. It's been hand-selected the top 15 now out of everyone that applied. This week, we'll go through. We'll meet three people each morning just after 8 o'clock. 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
2: Yeah, how good is this? I mean, one of those ones, have a discussion with your mates, your workmates. 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It's all on YouTube. 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
0: Yeah, that's right. You don't have to vote for the three of the day. You can vote for everybody. People we haven't shined a light on yet. People from yesterday, you can go through, watch their videos, and vote for the ones you like. But this morning, we got three ready to meet.
2: Yep.
0: First of all, here's Noah. Jesus.

0: Most entries are going to be polite and passionate. F*** that. My name is Noz, and I promise not to do that on air. Let's f***ing go.
1: Oh, jeez, that was a close that, one.
2: Jesus.
1: That barely was beeped.
2: Who the hell
1: proved that?
2: How did that get through? What the hell?
1: So, yeah, I don't know.
2: That's an 18-year-old.
1: Yeah, I saw Noah's is an 18-year-old lad. It made me feel quite nostalgic. It made me laugh, but, like, it is silly.
2: That's jarring.
1: Yeah. It's a funny one. Do what you want with that one. I like the innovativeness to do something a bit different.
2: It stands out.
1: Absolutely.
2: Does it stand out for a good reason?
1: Probably not.
2: No. Let's keep moving. We'll meet Todd.
3: Hello, you lovely little legends. Todd Gray here, officially throwing my hat in the ring for Generation Fresh 2026. Why am I doing this? Well, I believe you only get so many opportunities in life, and I'm not a fan of letting them go by the wayside, so I'd rather try and fail than not try at all. Plus, it's something new, it's something different, something foreign, and it's something which lets me broaden my skill set, which is always a plus in life. And I've been lucky enough to do a heck of a lot in my career, and that's from being an actor, stand-up comedian, radio work for SEN, in the greyhound racing industry, and recently doing stand-up comedy naked. So if I can do that, I can just about do anything. So,
1: stand-up comedy naked.
2: There's a few things to unpack with that one, isn't there? Stand-up comedy naked.
1: Greyhound racing.
2: Dog track. Guy.
1: There's a few... Few things that turn your head, for sure.
2: Less jarring than Noah's. Finally, we have Abidemi as well.
4: Hi, everybody. My name is Abidemi. My friends call me Abby, and this is my 30-second pitch on why I should be on Generation Fresh. Now, picture this. A one-hour radio show or two-hour radio show counting down the top 10 hottest Afrobeat songs in the moment. Not songs that people are catching up to, but as it is hot. You know, having those conversations, introducing people to new artists, as well as artists from the diaspora that are living in South Australia and in Australia. I'm playing a mix of all of those. This is where we can do it. I can host it. Give me a shot. Thank you.
1: I really like the music passion and wanting to do Afro beats.
2: Yeah,
1: I mean,
2: that's
1: that'd be a really cool addition,
2: it?
1: To Fresh, for sure.
2: I just got a very wholesome vibe,
1: yeah,
2: from that.
1: Yeah, yeah. Nah, seems
2: compared
1: like a nice
2: from
1: bloke.
2: The last two.
1: Yeah, it's no, it sounds great. But yeah. Obviously, like, I guess, yeah, having a keen interest in the music is a big thing here. So keen to see where he goes for that.
2: Absolutely. We are in our top 15 for Generation Fresh. 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
5: In Fruville, traffic's heavy heading towards the city on Glen Osmond Road to Fullerton Road. Over in Paradise, it's slow heading towards the city on Lower Northeast Road to Darley Road. And in Stepney, traffic's down to a crawl, city bound on Paynham Road to Fullerton Road. Watch out for speed cameras targeting Anzac Highway, Glenelg North and Days Road, Ferrodon Park. More news and traffic in 15. 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

0: It's a new one by Anima and Lisa, Bad Angel, for your Tuesday morning. 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
0: Yes, Callum, the 28th birthday is coming up soon, June 20th, right around the corner now. 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First release sold out in a matter of days. Second release is right at the tippy end of it. There's only a few tickets left, so if you want to get those tickets on as a bit cheaper,
2: yeah,
0: jump on now.
2: Look, I'm keen, really keen for this event. I mean, hearing all the Fresh fam when I see them out. I mean, we had the Mother's Day event last week, and a bunch of people there were saying they're going to get tickets, they're going to come, they couldn't be more stoked. It's getting a lot of traction, so one of those ones that I guarantee it will sell out. So get your tickets. You will miss out if you don't hurry up. But yeah, try and get them because it will be a lot of fun.
0: I was speaking to one of the mums there at the Mother's Day event on Friday.
2: Yeah.
0: And she was saying, do you remember my friend Lily? Lily, who is a listener from Perth, flies down for our events.
2: Oh,
0: came
2: really?
0: To the Top 92 one year.
2: Yeah, wow.
0: And apparently she's already booked her tickets. She's coming to Adelaide for the birthday. That's how hot this birthday is. The 28th birthday, our first Boiler Room inspired event. We got people from Perth coming in.
2: God, that is dedication.
0: Isn't it?
2: That is dedication to the cause, flying interstate for a Fresh party. But yeah, I mean, they're really good. I can see why you do it.
0: Yeah, it's happening at District Nightclub here in the city, and we have the entire venue taken over. Two stages, including the 360, of course, beer garden, the 360 is separate to the two stages. Jeez, this is going to be pumping.
2: Yeah, no, it's going to be huge.
0: Two stages, beer garden, great, and the 360 experience with Seek and Destroy headlining and a bunch of other DJs surrounding him.
2: You see, Seek and Destroy also dropped a new track within the last week, and it's just been going nuts on these D&B charts.
0: Oh, really?
2: Getting in like the top 30 and stuff, I think.
0: Awesome.
2: He's been doing really, really well. So I think there's going to be a lot of people because of that wanting to go. The hype's going to be there. He'll obviously show off that song. So we're going to see a lot of cool stuff.
0: Come along to our birthday. It's a Boiler Room inspired event. 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
3: In Gilberton, it's slow heading southeast on Robe Terrace to Northcote Street. Over in Hindmarsh, traffic's heavy city bound on Port Road to Park Terrace. And in Erbrae, Glen Osmond Road is down to a crawl heading towards the city to Conyngham Street. Watch out for speed cameras targeting Kesters Road, Para Hills West and Kings Road, Paralowie.
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3: Hey, it's Jane with your headlines. An eastern suburbs man has been arrested, charged with sexually assaulting a student while working as a contractor at an Adelaide Hills school last month. Community groups are upping the protest pressure as government contractors start felling trees in Possum Park to make way for the new North Adelaide golf course. And it's a novel plan to make death more eco-friendly, but a Perth grandmother is pushing for human composting to be permitted in Australia. Turning to sport, Carlton coach Michael Voss has quit the role effective immediately after a challenging start to the season.
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0: Avicii, Fade Into Darkness for your Tuesday morning. 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
1: Tom, yesterday we had a big old chat about something we're very passionate about that caused us to cop a little bit of hate around the office.
0: Here's what it was. Adam as well. I guarantee the servers will be overwhelmed on the day it comes out.
1: You can't be thinking like that.
0: Well, what they did for GTA 5 is when that released, September 17th, 2013, I remember I took the day off school.
1: Yep.
0: They didn't allow online play for the first 2 weeks. So 2 weeks of GTA 5 being released.
1: Just pure story.
0: Had to play the story because they wanted people to play the story.
1: And the hate we copped was being called the word...
2: Nerd!
1: Yep, so around the office, instead of our colleagues supporting us,
0: saying, hey, us, great show this morning, Tom and Callum.
1: Why can't Tom and Callum just be championed around the office for a very insightful segment about a historical moment in gaming, and instead we're being called nerds?
0: We wake up early every morning just to be ridiculed. So we are going to go to the phones in a moment. 1-300-73-73-74. It's a little bit meta. Did God,
1: don't say meta, you're not helping our case.
0: Do you think that we are nerds? To get the ball rolling, Callum,
1: yeah,
0: we brought producer Steph in. Steph, part of the trio, the fun breakfast gang.
3: Wow,
0: remember,
3: thanks for
0: just
3: that.
0: Remember that.
3: I will.
0: Do you think we are nerds?
3: Callum, do you have something to say? You got your hand up.
1: Well, I was going to say, I feel like we do keep a lid on it when we talk about these nerdy kind of subjects.
3: Hang on a second.
1: And we're quite cool about it. So are we nerds?
3: First of all, I'm answering the question. You didn't even give me a second. I feel like you're defending
1: us.
3: Yes, obviously. Oh. Huge nerds. But here's the thing I will say. You disguise it very well sometimes, but then you just have this little essence, like a little leak that comes out.
0: Tom, like what? Do you have examples?
3: I do. I'm about to get into them. Hang on a second.
0: Damn it.
3: I've come prepared. First of all, the Simpsons references, which is...
0: That's not nerdy.
3: That is...
1: Yeah, quite ironic, yeah, that we fired off the Simpsons audio.
0: Everyone
1: there.
0: Loves the Simpsons.
3: Okay, well,
1: everyone knows the Simpsons.
3: No, it doesn't stop there. It's not just the Simpsons. I know the Simpsons, okay? You both have an array of Avcon, you know.
1: Don't say toys.
0: They're not toys. I have a 1-1 replica of Roronoa Zoro's sword from One Piece.
3: And you walked out with it in your hand yesterday, and then Bugger Salt on the other hand. Callum, I get to your house last night. What's the dagger on the counter? I say, what's this? You go, oh, it's from Avcon.
1: Yeah, it's a great dagger. You can cut up cucumbers in the kitchen with it.
3: Okay, all right.
0: That's
1: just a kitchen utensil.
0: Plenty of uses.
3: 25 hours of Elder Scrolls on the weekend.
0: Yeah, well, I was trying to have a weekend in, so I downloaded Skyrim and, plugged in 25 hours. Actually became a vampire and cured myself last night.
3: How'd that go? Did you go out?
0: No.
3: Oh, okay. All right.
0: Stayed in. Probably not helping my case. No, I went out.
1: Yeah.
3: Huge nerd. All right, I'll end on this one. The May the 4th drama in The Office. That was disgusting.
1: Yeah, we like to celebrate Star Wars Day, May the 4th.
0: Star Wars Day.
1: It's one day a year.
0: It's our one day of the year to let loose.
3: No, I think you're letting loose every day.
0: Have you seen us on Star Wars Day?
1: Yeah.
0: I really like that Chewbacca thong you were wearing.
1: Yeah, exactly right.
3: Okay, well, if that doesn't help the case, then I don't know what is, because, you know, I think you hide it pretty well to the general public most of the time, but when I'm around you, like 24/7 in the office as well, it just seeps through.
0: Well, let's find out if we do hide it. We're going to the phones here, 1-300-73-73-74. Do you think that we are nerds?
1: Yeah, enlighten us a little bit, because I don't think we are nerds. I think we keep a good lid on it.
0: You might not think we're nerds. You might want to call
1: you
0: us
1: might
0: and say,
1: be like,
0: Tom and Callum, you guys aren't nerds. You're the coolest people we know.
1: Yeah, aren't you guys...
3: Sorry, who's doing that?
1: You two are cool as a cucumber.
0: Yeah.
1: Don't even worry about being nerds.
0: You know what's really cool? I'll tell you what's really cool and not nerdy at all. We have double passes to the Sample Host Plus regular matches up for grabs for getting involved. If you think we're nerds or if you don't think we're nerds, give us a buzz, 1-300-73-73-74. We got a road update here.
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5: In Royston Park, it's bumper to bumper, heading southwest on Paynham Road to Lambert Street. Over in Stepney, it's slow, heading into the city on McGill Road to Fullerton Road. And in St Mary's, traffic's heavy, eastbound on Dawes Road to South Road. Watch out for speed cameras targeting Sir Donald Bradman Drive, Brooklyn Park, and Tapleys Hill Road, Glenelg North. 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

0: Sunny Federa and Crystal, my lovin' for your Tuesday morning. It has just flicked over to 10 to 9, and right now we're asking the question, do you think that we are nerds?
1: Yep. It's come to our attention around the office that we may be nerds because of our in-depth chats into things like Grand Theft Auto.
0: Yeah, Grand Theft Auto, witchcraft, Lord of the Rings.
1: Witchcraft might sound insane, but it does come up a little bit on the show.
0: It comes up a hell of a lot.
1: You know what comes up a lot as well? Our interest in Japanese culture.
0: Oh, I love Japanese culture.
1: Comes up a lot.
0: The things they do over there.
1: Yeah, the innovation.
0: Bring it here. Absolutely.
1: Yeah.
0: Now, before we jump to the phones, there are a few calls on the line. We got some texts coming through, like this one from Adam saying, gaming is not nerdy. It's the second biggest industry in the world. Shout out to you, Adam. Then he goes on to say, but Star Wars is nerdy.
1: But Star Wars is a huge industry in itself anyway.
0: Exactly.
1: It's massive.
0: Probably the biggest movie franchise
1: yeah.
0: today.
1: Got this one here from Johnny. Good morning, lady and gentlemen. If you have to ask that question, then yes, you are definitely nerds. Just saying.
0: All right,
1: mate.
0: That hurts the ego. God, this one here. Everyone has a little bit of nerd in them. You guys are doing okay. I'd like to think I don't have a lot of nerd in me.
1: Yeah, we're
0: if I was a Frenchman, they'd call me Jacques because I'm such a jock.
1: That is a cool thing to say.
0: Yeah,
1: yeah,
0: right?
1: It is, isn't it?
0: Let's head over.
1: We're cool guys.
0: Morfitt Vale, Lachlan's on the line. Lockie, morning, mate. Do you think that we're nerds?
2: Look, now, guys, how much time do you spend at the gym?
0: Oh, well, I mean, how much time do I spend at the gym or how much time do I spend working out?
1: The Grand Theft Auto gym or?
0: I don't have a gym membership, Lachlan, but I do.
1: I haven't been at the gym in a little bit, Lachlan, but when I was going in the heat of it, I would go about 3 days a week.
0: Yeah, I was doing some push-ups the other day.
2: Okay. So you've already pointed out you're not a jock. So I take
0: 1 year off playing football and this is what I get. I'm reduced to a nerd.
2: So then you've got also the Game Boy Advance. You're showing that you're still into old games and old systems. That's definitely a nerd aesthetic.
0: It's nostalgia.
1: It's just riding off nostalgia.
0: Oh, that's enough out of you. Yeah.
1: Troy and Seaton, are we nerds?
3: No, you're not nerds.
1: Yeah, cool. Woo! Cool. How cool do you think we are?
3: Sometimes you're a bit below
1: average cool.
0: Troy, how cool have we been this morning? Scale of 1 to 10.
3: I'd put you about 6.
1: 6 is above 5. 6
0: is
1: above
0: midway.
1: 6 is
0: not bad for first thing in the morning. We've got a whole day to get a lot cooler, Troy. We'll see you at the pub later, mate.
3: Oh, yeah. Bring me a bourbon.
1: Will do. Will do. Beck in Woodville, do you think that we're nerds?
4: Look, good morning to the coolest cats on radio.
1: Thank you very much.
0: Good on you. Thank
4: however, you. However, this question might change my mind. What ATAR score did both of you boys get?
0: Oh, who knows that? That's, God, all right.
1: I don't really remember here, so I got like 81.
0: I think I was like mid-70s.
1: Yeah.
0: 76,
1: I would say, Beck, it's not overachieving, but it's still like a fine... They're both fine scores, where it's probably in a cool bracket.
4: Well, word on the street is Callum used to be an absolute A-grade student.
0: Yes. How do you know this, Beck?
1: That way...
0: Can you know what happened? Oh. I'll give you...
1: How do you know that?
0: I'll give you the quick lore and backstory to what happened. The fall of Callum Leary is he was a great student, model student. Teachers loved him. Straight A's. Did all the hard physics, chem, bio, maths, and all that crap. Then one day he didn't get into the prefect leadership team and something switched in him.
1: I snapped.
0: I
1: snapped, Beck. I went to rebel phase.
4: He decided he didn't want to be a nerd more.
1: Yeah, exactly right.
0: Good on you, Beck. All right, let's wrap things up in Surrey Down. Shannon is on the line. Shannon, what do you think? Are we nerds or not?
5: No way. You guys are just full of like really awesome fun facts and things that we, you know, as the general public, we need to be aware of.
1: So yeah, cool,
5: I just really
1: cool.
5: don't feel like you fit into that nerd category. You should be proud of the knowledge that you hold, and it makes you cool.
1: Absolutely. And what's one of the your favorite things we've done?
5: I just like all the quirky you know, additions around video games and stuff like that. I think it's good for us to be young at heart and keep, you know, that fun conversations going. Can't all be about interest rates and bills and things.
0: Good. Thank you, Shannon. Yeah, cheers. Interest rates, bills are boring. But Shannon, you texted into the show. You texted in Ben and Liam. You aren't nerds. You know we're Tom and Callum, right?
5: Yeah, my bad.
0: I think you're looking for 102.3.
5: I know, right?
1: You're looking for those nerds over at Mix, aren't you?
5: All I'll say is I haven't had my coffee this morning, but I will just say you give a lot of laughs and you give a lot of fun in the morning, and it's not nerdy conversation. And, you know, I think it's great.
1: Well, that's a good save.
0: Good on you, Shannon. Yeah, cheers.
1: Cheers, Shannon.
0: We forgive you for mixing us up with those nerds at Mix.
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1: Hey, it's Jane, and here's what's happening. A man working as a contractor at an Adelaide Hills school has been arrested, charged with sexually assaulting a student at the school last month. Parents at a number of Hills schools have been warned about the alleged attack, with a 30-year-old Eastern Suburbs man now facing a charge of aggravated indecent assault. He's been bailed to appear in the Mount Barker Magistrates Court in July. Community groups are upping the protest pressure as government contractors have started felling trees in Possum Park to make way for the new North Adelaide Golf Course. Protesters have tried to block vehicles in a bid to stop around 600 trees from being removed as part of the $45 million upgrade to host the LIV and Australian Open golf tournaments. And it's a novel plan to make death more eco-friendly, but a Perth grandmother is pushing for human composting to be permitted in Australia. 74-year-old Peg Davies is presenting a petition to the WA government, saying the seven-week composting process in sawdust and alfalfa used in some parts of Germany is the best way of being put back to the earth. Turning to sport, Carlton coach Michael Voss has quit the role effective immediately after a challenging start to the season. The Blues narrowly lost to Brisbane on the weekend but have only won one match this year and are now looking for new ideas, with a number of former senior coaches including John Longmire, Ken Hinckley and Adam Simpson in the mix.
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1: Today we're heading for a mostly sunny day and a top of 24. And right now in the city, it's 13 degrees. That's the latest Fresh news. 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
2: 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You're with your mates, Tom and Callum. And Callum, we were just asking whether or not we're nerds. I think it was mainly not.
3: It was mainly not, and this comes from the fact that, yeah, sometimes we have a few chats that are considered nerdy around the office. We got blasted for being nerds, talking about the new Grand Theft Auto 6 coming out, which is obviously a huge game.
2: We like talking about supernatural stuff.
3: Yes, really like the supernatural stuff. Tech, innovation, cybersecurity comes
2: Japanese
3: up a little
2: culture.
3: Bit.
2: Yeah. But there's one opinion... There's one opinion in the office that really
3: matters
2: to us.
3: Matters more than any other opinion in this kind of field.
2: That is the resident cool guy of Fresh 92.7, Luca. Luca, our social media guru.
4: Yeah, we got it right this time.
2: Yeah. Let's not talk about it. Luca, one quick question. Do you think we're nerds?
4: Definitely not. No, it's sick. Like, you know, talking on radio all day and then going home and just like playing video games. It's so, that's so cool.
3: Excuse me?
4: No, it's sick. No, it's so cool.
3: Giving you an insight into what goes on after hours.
2: Luca, what do you do when you get home?
4: You know, like, I just like, I walk around.
2: I suppose he goes home and produces music and stuff.
3: Yeah, music, know, yeah, cool
2: that's
3: stuff.
2: That's pretty cool.
4: Talks I to talk artists. To the
2: I produce spells in video games.
4: You know, I'm outside. I'm just
3: you go
4: outside.
3: Outside?
4: I'm outdoors.
3: Outside?
4: I don't
3: ever thought about going outside
2: after work. I don't know that word.
3: Work.
2: What is that word? Outside.
3: Outside.
4: Yeah, it's a new one. I mean, GTA, you can go outside a bit. So.
3: Yes, you can. Yeah. You can go to everything you can do in real life, you can do in Grand Theft Auto. Yeah. Go to the beach, go to the gym. So,
4: It's really cool.
2: Thank you. Resident
3: Thanks,
2: cool
3: man.
2: Guy. The coolest guy here at Fresh thinks we're cool.
3: I think we're so cool.
2: That must mean something. Here's Sammy Virgie. I guess we're not the same.
5: Same. I guess we're not the same anymore. Ooh, guess we're not the same.

0: 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It's 9:14. 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
0: Yes, we are turning 28 years old this year. And of course, it's another year, another huge birthday event. 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It's going to be awesome.
2: It's going to be so massive. If you've seen the Boiler Room sets online on YouTube, or the big heavy hitters, Fred Again, Catronata, all of them do it, it absolutely goes off. And we're trying to recreate that kind of vibe right here in Adelaide.
0: Yeah, with Seek and Destroy, plus a bunch of other great DJs like Stomp Salvation, Fuss, Snow White, Blacks, Renegade, Profesto, so many more as well. That's only the tip of the iceberg. An unreal lineup.
2: From the start of the night to the end of the night, there's about 10 DJs. Maybe even more. I need to count it properly, but there's quite a few there. Are you counting?
0: Yeah.
2: How many have we got? Has to be more than 10.
0: 16.
2: 16?
0: I think.
2: 16 DJs.
0: I counted very quick. I might have miscounted, but 15, 16, absolutely.
2: Crazy.
0: Easy.
2: Yeah.
0: Look, first release tickets are sold out. 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So if you want to snatch them up while they're a little bit cheaper, now is the time. 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
0: Happening June 20th at District Nightclub. 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Fresh 360 is our 28th birthday this year. It's 9:16. 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

0: 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Callum, Paul, thanks for joining us this morning. How are you?
1: I am very well. Thanks for having me.
2: Paul, we're absolutely stoked to have your wisdom in the studio. First things first, obviously Police Credit Union is such a trusted name, especially here in South Australia. How do you guys help out first home buyers?
1: Oh, look, the main thing we do is provide advice and we help people along the way. That's it. It's a pretty confronting thing to look at buying a house, not just the dollar figures, but how do I go about it? Where do I start? And we've got branches, we've got people on the phone and, you know, contact us.
2: Yep.
1: And we just take them through the various steps of working through how much you can afford to begin with, places to buy. We can do some property reports and give them an idea of the place they're looking at purchasing.
0: Yeah, okay.
1: It just helps them start it off and help to navigate that pretty complicated steps.
2: Yeah, absolutely.
0: Yeah. So on that, what support does Police Credit Union provide? Do you do repayment deferrals, fixed interest, stuff like that?
1: Yeah, a whole range of things. So I guess when someone's starting out looking at buying a house, okay, I'm paying all this money in rent, can I buy a house? And we say, yeah, let's have a look. If you're paying X amount in rent, you can go and afford a house of this amount with the same repayments or a little bit extra in repayments to give a really idea of budgeting. And then also, what's it going to cost them? So let's work it through. If you're looking at buying a house for, you know, $750,000 or a unit for $500,000, it's going to cost you X, Y, and Z in a deposit and all the fees, and just be mindful of some of those things, even like some of the extra costs. You have to pay insurance, you have to pay some council rates, and give a bit of a guide,
0: stamp duty and stuff like that.
1: All those things, because that's the unknown. Like, I want to buy a house, I want to go live in this area, I'm really excited about moving out of home for mum and dad and live by myself, and don't want to live in a share house anymore. I want to live by myself and buy something, but hey, how do I go about it? And that's the stuff that we can start people on that journey, because it may take a while.
2: Well, I feel like that's a common thing that people just bite off more than they can chew. So, yeah, a bit of advice.